0: are some things you want.
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0: Lights 87.8, 87.6. You're in my mind. And as we got to work this morning, the the drive early this morning, we kind of realized that there's no traffic today, even at that time of the morning.
1: It was pure bliss. I mean, travel was just like a dream come true, to be very honest. But good morning, happy Monday, a brand new week, and yet a brand new show on a brand new week. Still the same month, but it's okay. We're going steady and going still. It's Nilan and Tasha on the Morning Brew. How are we feeling on this beautiful looking Monday morning? I say beautiful because the skies are just perfection.
0: 7:10 in the morning. Yes, indeed. It's perfection. And of course, today's competition is going to be totally, totally different.
1: Extra special, actually.
0: Yeah, extra special. Because, okay, let us just give you a little gist of what we're going to do, right?
1: Cool.
0: So, the brain tease is on pretty much as usual. Mm-hmm. But over the weekend, we discovered this amazing place that's in Kalpiti, Colombo. And there's a beautiful name also, right? Uh-huh. They've been around for a while. And it's in Kalpiti. It's called Sophia City Hotel Colombo. Yeah, it's a beautiful place. It's a beautiful place. I'll tell you this backstory, right? How it was discovered and how we decided to partner with them for our brain teaser. So we're giving you that opportunity to enjoy some amazing lunch buffets and dinner buffets. Their buffets are like 10,000, right? So this is a special place. You know, actually, they have like 212 rooms.
1: Wow.
0: Yeah, just to name, just to mention a little bit.
1: Just to drop a few details here and there,
0: So we're going to talk about Sophia Colombo and how you can win at this amazing lunch for two. And of course, dinner for two right here on The Morning Brew. That's coming up in just a moment.
1: That is right. Also, a big hi going out to Prospects College for being on board the show. We've got Homelands. We'll drop the details in a short while. Rhino Roofing is here. Good morning. Absolute pleasure to have you all. Our best friend, that's our reliable relief partner, none other than Meldol. And how can we forget Swiss Steaks with some amazing prices that you cannot miss out on.
0: That's right. So, the competition is just about to begin. So, right throughout the competition, we're going to tell you details on what you're getting, okay? So, what we're giving away and things like that. This is going to be a great partnership with you, us, and Sophia.
1: That's right.
0: So, here's the riddle. Here's the brain teaser for this morning, Monday morning. Now, you got to tell us, okay? Now, this whatever we're going to talk about has keys, but there are no locks, right? It's got space, but there's no room. There's space, but no room. You can enter, but you cannot go inside.
1: Oh.
0: Right? So it has keys, no locks. It's got space, but there's no room. You can enter, but you cannot get inside. What is this?
1: Think about it and let us know. Send in your answers. 0728-878-878.
0: Yes, indeed. A dinner for two coming up right here on The Morning Brew.

0: 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It's music from Jennifer Page back in the 90s, and it's always you right here on the Morning Brew with Nilan and Dilsha. Good morning. It's Monday, and today happens to be the 10th of August. How are you feeling this Monday?
1: You better be feeling good. You better be feeling extremely good because it is a brand new week, and you know, you're refreshed and recuperating from your adventures over the weekend. Hope it was a good adventure.
0: Always.
1: Even if it was a bad one, it's okay.
0: Yeah, fill us in.
1: Flip the mind and tell ourselves it was good. Always stick to that.
0: Yeah, we don't want details. You can just tell us what you did.
1: Don't tell us what you did.
0: Yeah. Tell us where you went or whatever.
1: Oh yeah, if you like came across anything nice or unique or something absolutely gorgeous, beautiful, striking, you know, feel free to share pictures also. We like to see it too.
0: Absolutely right. So we're giving away a dinner for two at Sophia City Hotel Colombo. It's in Kolpiti. It's on Gaul Road. And for me, that location is just unbeatable. 212 rooms, right? Yeah. If you want to stay there for a weekend, that's also an amazing place. See, the thing is, like, we go out partying in Colombo, right? Some of us, we have to drive back home. So when that happens, you know that this is such a great idea because you don't have to worry about the law anymore.
1: No, just
0: drive into Sophia and check in. They'll look after the rest because they've got this awesome lunch buffet.
1: Yeah,
0: they've got this awesome dinner buffet.
1: Yeah.
0: They've got breakfast. They've got everything. So just perfect. Everything's just perfect.
1: Yeah, just sort it out for the entire weekend. You know, check in on Friday and then like Hotel California, just don't check out. You can try, but you wouldn't want to because that's how amazing it is. Super comfy, super clean, super yummy. That's the food.
0: Oh my goodness. the space. I mean, it's got so much space inside. So many things to look forward to. They've got an infinity pool and all of that. So we'll discuss those. But right now, we're giving away dinner for two at Sophia City Colombo City Hotel. And what you got to do is tell us this simple answer. We ask you a question. It has keys, but no locks. Oh. It has space, but no room. You can enter, but you cannot go inside. What is it?
1: Let us know. 0728-878-878 is the only number you need.
0: True that. And of course, the only thing also that you need in your life is Meldol.
1: 100%. I mean, this reliable relief partner is going to be your Lord and Savior, especially this Monday morning as you are recuperating, especially from the weekend and all of your shenanigans. When I say shenanigans, you know, doing house chores.
0: True.
1: And because you have backaches from, you know, doing all the work by yourself and you took it as exercise, but then you woke up in the morning going, oh my God, it hurts. But that's okay. That's where Meldol comes in to save the day and literally help you get through your Monday like you've never had that pain before. So you know exactly what to do. Meldol it.
0: Sri Lankan brand paracetamol. We're going to be right back with more music. 719.
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0: Light 87.8, 87.6, and of course it's I Drove All Night, the rendition by Celine Dion back in the early 2000s.
1: I mean, when you think about this song, to be very honest, it's actually quite creepy when you think about it now.
0: Depends on who the person is.
1: Like, she drove all night just to get to that person and then crept into the room also.
0: Yeah, it didn't have to open the door and nothing.
1: No, nothing. But just crept into the room. But that's the thing, you know. Back then, like when it came to showing love, it was quite like to...
0: Yeah, it was intense.
1: In this generation, they look at it and they're like, whoa, that's creepy.
0: That's too creepy.
1: But then back then, it was ultra romantic. I mean, standing outside somebody's window with like a stereo there playing a love song.
0: Yeah.
1: Was one of the most romantic things. You try to do this now, you'll get blasted by everyone canceled in the neighborhood.
0: Yeah. Your partner will cancel you.
1: Say, I don't want to be with someone. This is very embarrassing.
0: This is very, very creepy.
1: This is too much. I cannot handle it. But good morning. Morning, Brew with Ninan and Dilsha. We've got our brain teaser ongoing with some extra special rewards this season.
0: Oh, tell me about it. I love this place. It's Sophia City Hotel Colombo. It's in Kalpiti. It's on Gaul Road. It's just by the side of the road. And you want to step into it and have some good breakfast? Hey, that's the best place. So over the weekend, we managed to check out their lunch buffet, their dinner buffet, and you know they've got this infinity pool, right?
1: Yeah.
0: They have something called a floating breakfast. I'll tell you about that later on, right? But right now, we're trying to let you try their amazing dinner buffet, right? This is for two people, mind you. Now, what we're giving away is dinner for two, not just for one person. So what you need to do is very, very easy.
1: You just have to answer our brain
0: teaser
1: today.
0: Yes, indeed. So it goes like this, right? It has keys, but no locks. It has space, but there's no room. You can enter, but you cannot go inside. What is it?
1: Let us know. 0728-878-878. That is the number you need to send in your answers to and stand a chance to win that dinner for two
0: Absolutely.
1: At Sophia City Hotel.
0: Indeed. Ilan and Dilsha, Monday morning, and we're going to make sure your Monday is going to turn out really nice. It's kind of overcast today. 85% humidity this afternoon. And of course, as the day progresses, but we talk about technology. No matter what the weather is, we know we've got technology on our side because we've got Rhino Roofing, the Rhino Premier, giving you some great solutions.
1: That is true indeed. With our weather going, I mean, like all
0: crazy
1: over the place.
0: Yeah.
1: Sometimes it's raining, sometimes the sun's out there. I mean, you never know. So when it comes to protecting your beloved home, you need to make sure that you equip your home with a roof that can get through anything, that can withstand anything. And why not go with a brand that has literally been dominating the market and homes and basically anything that has a roof or requires a roof for the past 60 years. We're talking about Rhino Premier Roofing, and they've upgraded, they've included water repellent technology to make sure that your home or your building is safe and sound against any form of water damage. So if you're revamping your home, looking to do so, or building a new place, make sure you speak to the relative people in charge of that and make sure and ensure that it's nothing but Rhino Premier Roofing.
0: Absolutely right. Morning Brew continues, 7:32. 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
4: 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Sugary drinks like sodas, fruit juices, and sweetened teas are the primary source of added sugar in our diet. Unfortunately, findings from several studies point to sugar-sweetened beverages increasing the risk of heart disease and type 2 diabetes, even in people who are not carrying excess body fat. Sugar-sweetened beverages are also uniquely harmful for children, as they can contribute not only to obesity in children, but also to conditions that usually do not develop until adulthood, like type 2 diabetes, high blood pressure, and non-alcoholic fatty liver disease. Healthier alternatives include water, unsweetened teas, sparkling water, and coffee. 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

0: Lights 87.8, 87.6, Nilan and Dilsha on The Morning Brew. It's one of those songs that every single Sri Lankan knows.
1: Oh, 100%.
0: Yeah, this is like the English version of Ajaye. I'm telling you. Everybody knows this song.
1: This song was actually inspired by Ajaye, I think.
0: Yeah, I think so too. So this is about Tarzan. Mm. And Ajaye was about our come on, indigenous people.
1: No, but then, you know, nothing beats the Ajaye song.
0: Oh, yeah.
1: That's always a classic. Party starter. It's a classic.
0: Yeah.
1: And there's not a single Sri Lankan soul that doesn't know that song. Young, old, of any generation, somehow or the other, at least you'll sing that iconic line.
0: True.
1: It's like, it's a staple. Yeah. If there's no Ajaye being played at a Sri Lankan party, it's not a Sri Lankan party.
0: I remember, that's how you know it's not Sri Lankan. But I remember back in, I think it was 1999, we had this radio station party that we organized, right? Mm. So everything was just English songs, right? So the 90s, we had some really good dance music, but nobody was dancing at one point, right?
1: Yeah.
0: So the DJ was very smart. He dropped Ajaye.
1: Smart.
0: Everybody was back on the floor.
1: It is a party starter.
0: Yes, indeed. Over the weekend, we saw some crazy stuff happening. Mm. We saw two girls' schools clash. I mean, literally. Then the principals clashed.
1: That's not royal behavior, to be very honest.
0: No.
1: I mean, when I say royal, I mean because they were queens.
0: Uh-huh.
1: And I mean, with the royalty comes decorum, which was clearly not there.
0: No, the thing is like, one of the things that we know in sport is that win or lose, you play the game, right?
1: Mm-hmm.
0: Discuss everything else behind the scenes. You want to fight, you go to, backstage and then start the fight.
1: Yeah, don't do it.
0: Don't get on the mic.
1: Not on the mic, not in front of cameras, not in front of parents. And you can't set a bad example to the kids there. You're supposed to teach them win or lose, play the game, you know?
0: Yeah, so the runner-up team refused to pick up the trophy. Right, so it shouldn't have happened. I mean, I don't know. Look, this is just our opinion, right?
1: Yeah.
0: You know, people who are in the scene, who are part of that, probably feel this, you know, worse than we do.
1: Right? Here's my question, though. Was there any form of injustice?
0: Okay, they were talking about problems with the toss. They were talking about problems with the umpiring.
1: I see.
0: So there were several things that were discussed, like, pretty much publicly. I mean, we can just, you know, say, hey, this is what happened, instead of saying, hey, this shouldn't have happened. But all the same, sport is sport, you know.
1: A part and parcel of sport, right? You learn to kind of like, you know, swallow your ego,
0: swallow your
1: pride at the end of the day, and accept that loss for just that day, because there's always next time, and you can try harder, do better. And if you feel like there's injustice, just make sure justice, you know, is properly served, and you play the game. That's
0: absolutely
1: the whole point of sport. But sometimes it just takes an evil turn.
0: Absolutely right. Nilan and Dilsha, Monday morning, and it's kind of like our brain teaser. So Sophia is giving you this amazing dinner for two.
1: Mm.
0: Now, if you don't win today, we're still going to give you another chance tomorrow.
1: That's right.
0: But of course, we asked you a question.
1: Yes, we did.
0: The question was, it has keys but no locks, it has space but no rooms, you can enter but you cannot go inside. What is it?
1: You can send us your answers to 0728-878-878.
0: If your dream is to, you know, eventually finish your studies here in Sri Lanka, I'm talking to the child in that car right now, the young man or young lady who's just finished your A-levels, right? And you're waiting for your results.
1: Yeah, and you're waiting for that next exciting chapter of life to begin. Because to be very honest, you know, heading over to college, heading over to university, having the opportunity to study abroad, to be exposed to a different culture, to be exposed to different types of people is a dream that every child has there. But the thing is, you need to make sure that you go to people that actually make that dream a reality the right way.
0: Yeah, that's true. The legal way.
1: Legal way, exactly.
0: Goodness gracious, I mean, there are so many people talking about the fact that you can go to Australia.
1: Everyone,
0: but we've got an organization, we've got an institute that's been in Sri Lanka for 15 plus years, and every single member of that team takes this with pride. They love what they do. They do this with so much passion, and we call it PCHE, or Prospects College of Higher Education.
1: That is right. This is your route to any of those amazing top-notch universities that is in Australia, right? So from Deakin University to Wollongong University to Charles Sturt University and so many more. And in different fields also, from early childhood education to business. I mean, they've got so many fields, so many pathways that you can actually, you know, follow.
0: Yeah.
1: And then, and the best part is when it, I mean, that's a dream, right? Majority of us also want to go to another country. And especially Australia is one of those countries that's on top of our list. We want to go there, have an amazing career, start a family, settle down. So many dreams. You can make that dream come true with Prospects College of Higher Education.
0: Yeah.
1: They've been in the business for 15 years. So they know exactly what they are doing.
0: Absolutely right. And of course, we spoke about the early childhood education pathway.
1: Mm.
0: Now, this is something that a lot of people love doing because eventually you get to work with a lot of kids.
1: That's true.
0: Right. So this kind of course is absolutely amazing. You can talk to Prospects College and move to Australia. Do a little bit here and you can eventually do your degree in Australia.
1: That's right. Intakes, intake is open with pending A-level results. You can still apply. So give them a call, speak to them and discuss your future.
0: True that. And of course, their hotline number 072-833-3387. That's 072-833-3387. 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
1: That's right. 7:50. Good morning.
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0: 87.8 Light FM, and what a great song, Back in Time, you know, bringing back the memories from the early 2000s. It's five, Don't Want to Let You Go.
1: It's 1, 2, 3, 4, 5.
0: Yeah, they that's why, because there were five members, right? What a boy
1: sometimes,
0: band.
1: Sometimes you just need, going with the obvious can actually be a brilliant idea.
0: Yeah, true, true.
1: Sometimes it's going like Backstreet Boys.
0: Yeah,
1: Spice Girls.
0: Nice. Five. Five is just generic, but it became such a popular hit, right?
1: We'll start a band and call it Two.
0: Two, yeah. Duo.
1: The Duo.
0: The Duo. Something like that. By the way, this is your opportunity to win that amazing dinner for two at this amazing place, Sophia City Hotel Colombo. It's in Kalpiti. It's not just far away. It's right there in the city. You know, everything that you've been thinking of, like corporate events and all that, is available there. But right now, the dinner buffet that you have to try is this one. So we're giving you that fantastic opportunity. And we asked you a simple question, and you need to get through this one. Just this answer. And of course, you get into our draw, and you walk away with this amazing dinner for two. Now, the question was, it has keys, but no locks. It has space, but no room. You can enter, but you can't go inside. What is it?
1: Let us know on 0728-878-878. In the meantime, just want to quickly let you know, if in case you are in the phase of, rehabilitating, or you're redoing your home, or you're patching things up, or, you know, it's come to that point where you have nothing else to do, but you have to patch things up at home. You want to make sure that whatever you're doing at home, you treat your home with the best stuff. But also picking out the best stuff means you have to pick things or pick materials that are fairly priced, because the last thing you want is to completely go over budget and then end up scratching your head going, how did this happen in the first
0: place? That's true.
1: That happens when you go for places, or you go to places that don't really stick to being transparent with prices.
0: That's right. Fair price,
1: which is very important. So this is where Swisttech comes in to change the game. They believe that fair price is actually one of the most important things. So no matter where you go and you get your hands on anything from Swisttech, from no matter what hardware store it is, the price will always be the same, because
0: Absolutely. Every
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0: Yeah, we always talk about good brands, right? We talk about Sri Lankan brands who make waves even across the world. Homelands is one such brand. It's an amazing brand, and they've given you the opportunity to live at Port City. How about that?
1: That is right. Live like a queen, live like a king. I mean, just live out your dreams, to be very honest. It's one of the most beautiful views out there, and it is also one of Asia's iconic towering twin towers, actually, that's going to be up there. And here's your chance to be a part of that community. Give them a call on 0703-888-888 and hop on board the Central Park Boulevard.
0: Okay, by the way, Dilsha, we want to say hi to Priya. She's enjoying our music this morning, and it's nice to know that she's just downloaded our app and checking it out. Thanks very much, and good to have you with us.
1: That's right. Good morning, Priya, and thank you for being a part of the Morning Brew.
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0: 87.8 Line FM, and you can't stop this thing we started. It's obviously Bryan Adams, and what a great song to come back with this hour on The Morning Brew.
1: That is right. Good morning, Nilan and Dilsha here, keeping you entertained and, of course, giving you a splendid opportunity to win a dinner buffet for two at the luxurious and iconic Sophia City Hotel.
0: It's in Colombo, it's in Kalpiti, it's on Gore Road. You can't miss it. And, you know, a lot of people think of parking, right, when it comes to a place like this, because it's a super luxury, it's a beautiful place.
1: Yeah.
0: And when you get up there, when you get to that rooftop area, they've got this balcony area, right? So when you sit there, it's such a beautiful view. They've got the infinity pool above that, on all of this, right? But when you get there, a lot of people wonder about parking, right?
1: Yep.
0: So if you go into their basement parking, there's so much space. You can also park along the Gold Road, because that stretch, there's so much parking available.
1: And designated.
0: Designated,
1: for you.
0: Yeah, that's right. So, I mean, talk about the amenities, talk about what they have. Their dinner buffet is amazingly crazy.
1: That is right indeed. I mean, they integrate the flavors of Sri Lanka with global techniques, and trust me, once you have that, you would want to go there over and over again, because that meal is definitely going to be one of those core memories you end up having.
0: True, true.
1: It's not just that, you know, the hotel is strategically placed, so it's perfect, it's ideal for anyone. If you've got friends and family coming from abroad, ideal place for them to stay in, enjoy luxury, enjoy some great cuisine, and make some beautiful memories, and have easy access to all the great things about Colombo, you know?
0: Yeah, yeah.
1: And that infinity pool is amazing, especially that floating breakfast up.
0: Oh my goodness.
1: Yeah, beautiful view and then floating breakfast.
0: I think it's a new concept. Okay, I've never heard of this before. Floating breakfast. Wow.
1: Yeah, it's absolutely beautiful. Yeah. And I think one of the most beautiful parts about the floating breakfast at Sophia City Hotel is that iconic view of one of the most beautiful assets we have as a country.
0: Yeah.
1: And that is our beautiful sea line, that horizon.
0: The horizon.
1: So if you're someone that loves to wake up to that beautiful look of nature, that view of nature,
0: then
1: this is definitely the perfect way to spoil yourself also.
0: That's right. 212 rooms, by the way. So we're giving you a taste of Sophia City Colombo, because of your City Hotel Colombo. And how else would you like it? You can go with someone very special.
1: Yep.
0: So two people get to enjoy their amazing dinner. We can even switch it if you want to go for their lunch buffet. That's fine. We can give it to you. We can give you that option. It's not a problem. So the question we asked you, it has keys, but no locks. It has space, but no room. You can enter, but you can't go inside. What are we talking about?
1: Let us know what you think the answer might be and stand a chance to win that amazing dinner buffet. 07 728 878 878 is the number.
0: 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And of course, what a day it's turning out to be. 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Talk about good music, taking you back to the 90s.

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7: 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A very good morning indeed. Heading over to Kuala Lumpur in Malaysia, we've got Jeevan Benedict, wife Anita, and the kids who are tuning in. Big hi and hello going out to y'all. Shahan Ramalingam, wife Janice, and the kids tuned in from Austin in Texas. Mehara Pereira, husband Dr. Pradeep Pereira, and the kids tuned in from Los Angeles. Shakir Farooq, wife and kids tuned in from Melbourne, Australia. Absolutely enjoying the music on Light. Thank you so much for joining us. Veronica Dias, husband Warren, and the entire family also tuned in from Sydney in Australia. Thank you so much for joining us on The Morning Brew.
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0: It's music from Lighthouse Family and something from the early 2000s. It's called Happy. What a beautiful track.
1: Absolutely beautiful. I mean, they have a way of making you feel super happy. If you're the glass half full kind of person, you listen to Lighthouse and your next moment, you're like the... No, if you are a glass half empty person...
0: Yeah, that's the one.
1: Yeah, you listen to Lighthouse and you become a glass half full person. You're like, wait, I just need to fill it up a little bit more.
0: Yeah,
1: you know?
0: Very, very positive, right?
1: Such a positive vibe.
0: Yeah, even the lyrics to the melody to the way he's delivering the song, everything.
1: You feel like everything is just calm.
0: Absolutely right. And this is the kind of way you should wake up on a Monday morning and head to work. You know,
1: okay,
0: it's a little sunny out there, no problem. I mean, you might like the sunshine a little bit, kind of like my partner in crime here.
1: Yeah, always. Yeah, I might be a day walker, I might be a vampire in nature, but still.
0: Yeah.
1: I prefer sunlight.
0: So day walkers don't have to wear the sunblock, right? They can just go out during the day.
1: I mean, yeah.
0: Okay.
1: But we still do care about our skincare routine.
0: I totally believe that.
1: About things like that.
0: Okay, so when it comes to canned fish in Sri Lanka, you know, anything that comes in a can, whether it's chickpeas or tomatoes, we call it salmon.
1: Oh,
0: Sri Lankans, we just have one name for canned fish.
1: It's called salmon.
0: Salmon.
1: It's not even salmon in there.
0: We know it's not
1: it's
0: salmon.
1: It's not salmon, but we call it salmon. And it's a staple in almost every Sri Lankan household.
0: True.
1: And chances are you would have had it at some point in your life and fallen in love with the dish.
0: No doubt.
1: That's true. If not, you're not truly Sri Lankan.
0: True.
1: Are you?
0: That curry, you know, that that canned fish, the salmon curry basically.
1: And
0: know?
1: Then the iconic,
0: the dal.
1: The sandwich also that we get in almost every Sri Lankan kids' party. If you don't have those salmon sandwiches, are you? I mean, like, to be Sri Lankan is to enjoy a salmon tin dish.
0: You know, one of the most powerful places, one of the most powerful organizations right now is the Consumer Affairs Authority.
1: Oh, yeah.
0: Right? So recently they've raided.
1: They've raided.
0: So they've raided a factory. Of canning fish, right? Basically a salmon tin factory.
1: Salmon tin factory, right?
0: Because they didn't have a license and some of the stuff that they had produced didn't have a date of expiry. And apparently they've sent it also out to the market. So 1.5 million rupees worth of goods they have confiscated. And of course, they're obviously being, you know, taken to courts and they're naturally going to be fined because right now the Consumer Affairs Authority is pretty much after all these dodgy places.
1: Oh,
0: right?
1: Yeah, they're stepping down. Like, you would not want to mess with the Consumer Affairs Authority. So if you know anyone that is doing anything wrong, because at the end of the day, this is food.
0: Yeah,
1: right?
0: It's what we eat.
1: Food safety is one of the most important things out there. People study it, you know, especially when it comes to canned fish. There's so much of technique and sanitization and all of that that goes behind. And it's also a rule in Sri Lanka. You can't be selling products that do not have expiry dates, manufacture dates, the valid licenses, because you can't just haphazardly go and sell food. No, then every person can go and do
0: it. You and I can do it.
1: Yeah, I'll just pluck the mangoes from my tree and then make a mango curry and sell, you know. But that's not how the world works.
0: No, it doesn't. So there's a number you can call, 1977. If you know any place that you feel is misleading the public or selling that's something that's totally expired, you can actually make a complaint simply by a phone call.
1: Yeah.
0: 1977.
1: Yeah, but that's make sure they're actually breaking the law. Don't do nuisance calls.
0: Yeah. Okay? Don't do it if you don't like the person.
1: So those neighborhood aunties, auntie, this is not your moment to shine.
0: No. Just because you don't like your neighbor and he's doing a good business, don't complain.
1: Yeah, it's not fair. Because then you're going to, like, you know, you're going to override the system.
0: True, with too many complaints and
1: they won't end up catching the ones that need to be caught.
0: You know one place that nobody's complaining about? Is Sophia City Hotel in Colombo. They've got the best dinner buffet. They've got the best lunch buffet. They've basically got the best of everything. So we're giving you that opportunity right now.
1: That is right. Here's your chance to enjoy that dinner buffet for two. And all you need to do is answer our brain teaser correctly.
0: Yeah, you give us a... I mean, so many correct answers are coming into the as a matter of fact. We thought this might be a little tricky, this question, but apparently not.
1: No, it's a Monday. No, we thought we'll ease you in and give you a nice chance because it's the first day also.
0: True.
1: But don't worry. We'll make it tougher. We'll make you work.
0: Yeah, from tomorrow. But of course, here it is one more time, right? It has keys, but no locks. It has space, but no room. You can enter, but you can't go inside. What is this thing?
1: Let us know. 072-8878-878. Since we're talking about things that are up to standard, up to grade, with all the licenses, and basically we'll never let you down, let's talk about a Sri Lankan brand that has never never let anyone down.
0: That's true.
1: Not only Sri Lankans, but anyone globally. So if you've got Rhino Premier Roofing in your home or your establishment, you're good to go for an entire lifetime. Because they've mastered the art of roofing for the past 60 years and they keep on updating and upgrading and then just make things even better. So they've integrated water repellent technology into Rhino Roofing Premier or Rhino Premier Roofing that now you can incorporate into your establishment, your building, your home, whatever that you are building, even your dream home.
0: Yep.
1: Make sure that it's Rhino Premier Roofing because it will protect your home against that pesky water damage. And we all know how much we suffer when it comes to water damage. I mean, you don't need a wallpaper print, no?
0: No, you don't need that.
1: No, you don't.
0: None of that artwork up there.
1: We don't do that artwork. That is there for kids to do on the wall.
0: True.
1: Whatever. Not for the water leaks.
0: Not for the water leaks. I mean, leaks are just vegetables right now, thanks to Rhino Roofing, right? So don't forget, Monday morning, you're heading into work, take some Meldol with you.
1: Somebody
0: in your workplace is going to need a Meldol, maybe because of you.
1: Could be.
0: Yeah, could be.
1: It might be a you problem. Yeah. It could be a them problem. Regardless, the solution is going to be Meldol. So always keep a good stock of it wherever you go, wherever you frequent.
0: You never know.
1: You never know. I mean, somebody might need it in the office kitchen, the tea cupboard.
0: Yeah.
1: Give it to auntie that's, making tea. She might need it.
0: Or uncle.
1: Your boss's cabinet. Just in case they say they can't do it, you just tell them. You pull a fast one on them and say, boss, you can have the Meldol. It's right
0: there. Yes, indeed. Monday morning, Nilani and Dilsha. By the way, Rangas messaged us this morning, held up in traffic again, but he's enjoying the music and stuff like that. And he says he loves to do a quick travel on a metro bus just to get a little feel of it.
1: Oh, metro buses are amazing.
0: Hey, actually, we should.
1: We will do and we will do like a live.
0: Yeah, something like that.
1: And I know the both of us with technology. We'll most probably be recording something else and not ourselves.
0: Yeah.
1: But that's okay. Entertainment is guaranteed.
0: No doubt about it. 87.8 Light. We'll be right back with the music.
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0: Light 87.8, 87.6, 80s music, and of course from Fleetwood Mac. That's the leader. That's a beautiful vocalist from Fleetwood Mac, and of course, beautiful song.
1: Stevie Nicks, right? If I'm not mistaken,
0: Stevie Nicks is the one.
1: Oh yeah, for a minute I was like, if I butcher the name of the lead vocalist or female vocalist of Fleetwood Mac, then I should not exist. I can't, because they have to be like one of like their music royalty.
0: Oh yeah, of course.
1: Because their sound is so unique. Uh-huh. It's so unique. You can recognize that sound anywhere on any form or any media that's being played. Even if it sounds a little fuzzy and blurry, you can still recognize Fleetwood Mac, because that's how iconic they are.
0: Yes, indeed. Monday morning, Nilan and Josha on The Morning Brew. Now, there's all kinds of extortion when you think of the world today. And right now, it's getting onto online platforms. Mm. Now, the Sri Lanka Computer Emergency Readiness Team, the SL CERT guys, they've warned and they've basically uncovered information about a large-scale organized online extortion scam targeting Sri Lankans through social media messaging platforms. So according to these guys, information gathered so far indicates that the operation is being carried out from India. Mm. So basically what the scammers do, they study their intended victims in advance and at their relatives first, right? So they do a lot of reconnaissance like special forces would do. Mm. Basically, this is the online version. Mm. And they snoop into your, you know, basically look into your accounts and see who your relatives are. So they befriend your relatives on social media like Instagram, right? Mm. And then they start targeting you. Mm. They start messaging you with a beautiful picture of a lady. So it's a profile of this nice, you know, pretty lady.
1: It's a catfish.
0: Yes, indeed.
1: If you've watched catfishing shows from back in the day, you would understand. It's just now, this is catfishing to a whole new level. And of course, when you see, like, when you have a lot of mutual friends, you're obviously going to think, no harm, no foul.
0: This is legit, yeah.
1: You know, this one knows them, that one knows them. I have about 20 friends in common with them, so we know a lot of people.
0: Yeah.
1: So your brain doesn't even think twice about the fact that it could be a scam or it could be a catfish incident. You wouldn't mind.
0: Yeah. So this is kind of crazy, because look, you befriend someone you're totally, you know, you've never heard of, but since the profile picture looks good, so eventually what happens is they build a friendship over the next couple of weeks. They build a nice solid friendship, and they get to a place where you start sharing intimate images of yourself, so rule number one, do not share intimate images.
1: Yeah. Right? Number two, do not accept requests from people you personally don't know. And like it's, if you don't know the person, if you've not met the person, like in person,
0: in person,
1: then do not, especially in this digital age where literally, I mean, Nigerian prince scam makes sense, because come on, think about
0: He's only giving you money.
1: Yeah, I'm a Nigerian prince sending an email to us, like, why? Out of like the 8 billion people in the world, and you chose me? Can't be. But this is a bit more probable, because it is a very social platform out there, and also with everyone in a digital age where everyone wants to increase their follower base and make friends. Maybe your intention is good, theirs is not.
0: Okay, so I don't think this, in this instance, your intention is good, because you see a pretty lady, you know, like messenger.
1: That's a you problem.
0: So the thing is, what happens is when they take your images, they start blackmailing you. So what they do is essentially they threaten to expose you to your relatives who they have already befriended on these social platforms. Mm-mm. So what the authorities are telling you is, over and over again, do not fall for this scam.
1: Do not. If you really badly want someone to fall in love with you, we have our matrimony section available. No, that is realistic. Mm. Go.
0: Yeah, get into that section. In that section, everybody is the innocent party.
1: Yes.
0: Right. So don't worry. So nobody is a criminal, because everybody is innocent in that.
1: Everybody is innocent. You know, you'll find more hope and genuine people there as opposed to on Instagram.
0: No doubt.
1: So just be careful, be wary. Make sure if you've got friends or family that might fall for this, just to give them a heads up, please don't. Don't click on mysterious links.
0: No, don't do that.
1: Don't make friends with people you don't personally know. It's a very dangerous world.
0: Yes,
1: out
0: indeed.
1: There.
0: 87.8 Light, Nilan and Dilsha on The Morning Brew. But of course, on a good note, we're giving away dinner for two at this beautiful Colombo City Hotel, which is Sophia City Hotel Colombo. It's in Company, and it's a big place. You know, they've got 212 rooms.
1: That's right. Yeah. And the rooms are absolutely beautiful. They're comfy, they're cozy, trust me. You know the kind of beds where you get in but you don't want to get out, because it's so comfortable, and you just want to stay under the duvet like a little prince or princess, no matter what what you want to be. Like, it's that kind of room. Like, it's so comfortable and so cozy, and it's so it's strategically placed on top of that. And the food is amazing. I mean, if you want a floating breakfast, they've got it. An amazing lunch buffet, they've got it. An amazing dinner buffet, they've got it. Even if you want like a romantic candlelit dinner, they've got you covered.
0: We can hook you up.
1: Oh yeah, we can.
0: We can do that, because we've already checked our food out, and we want you to have this opportunity also.
1: Yes.
0: So the dinner voucher, you can actually opt for even a lunch voucher.
1: Uh-huh.
0: So once you win today, you can tell us whether you want a lunch voucher or a dinner voucher. That's fine with us.
1: That
0: so the question is, it has keys but no locks. It has space but no room. It can, or you can enter but you can't go inside. What is it?
1: Let us know. 0728878878. We've got Nishan on the show who's joining us. A very good morning to you, Nishan, and so glad to have you on board. Welcome to the Morning Brew. Absolute pleasure having you, Nishan. Why don't you give it a try, meaning our brain teaser?
0: Yeah, who give it
1: knows?
0: A try.
1: You might be the lucky person winning a dinner for two at Sophia City Hotel.
0: Yes, indeed. Whatever you do, construction work, you've got a beautiful house that's ongoing. The project is there. But of course, when it comes to roofing, there's only one brand. And of course, it is Rhino. But we also want to remind you, as we progress right here on the Morning Brew, one of the things that you also might want to think of is something like this, right? When you develop, when you build that place, you think of price.
1: Oh,
0: right?
1: My gosh, yes. Number one
0: fair
1: thing is budget.
0: Yeah.
1: We've all been through that part, you know. You plan to make a house, you have the architect, they give you like this beautiful plan and they make all your wildest dreams come true. But then when you go to execute the plan, halfway through, they're like, I'm sorry, sir, this we've run out.

0: that handle SwissTech. So you know for a fact you're not going to have budget issues, you're not going to have delays because of that, and you're not going to have that face palm oh no moment where your anger levels are just next level but you can't do anything about it.
1: Yes indeed. More music coming up in just a moment. 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

0: Late 87.8, 87.6, it's Coolio featuring the 40 Thieves back in the 90s, taking off the album My Soul. It's See You When You Get There.
1: Oh, I don't know why my brain straight up went to Open Sesame.
0: Open Sesame because of the 40 Thieves?
1: Yes. You know what? Something I came across very interesting. I don't know if this is true or not, if this is just my mind playing tricks with me, but apparently it's not Open Sesame.
0: Mm-hmm.
1: It's Open Sesame.
0: Okay, so there's a difference?
1: Say.
0: Say. Emphasis on say.
1: Say. Says me.
0: Says me.
1: Like open says me.
0: Oh,
1: it's not
0: really?
1: Open sesame.
0: Okay, I thought it was like Sesame Street.
1: Exactly.
0: Okay.
1: This entire time, my entire life, I thought it was like sesame spelled S-E-S-A-M-E. But apparently, it's open says me.
0: Okay, nice.
1: Open sesame. And I don't know why I've been saying open sesame.
0: Pretty cool, right?
1: So proudly.
0: Yeah.
1: Like I knew the whole thing and I was a part of the entire thing.
0: I think it's the cartoons we've been watching,
1: exactly,
0: you know, throughout
1: the
0: years.
1: It's open says me.
0: Uh-huh.
1: And that actually makes so much sense.
0: Yeah. And one place that's open to everyone across the world is the iconic port city. And that chance is given to you by none other than the super brand and its homelands.
1: That is right. I mean, they've been attracting so much noise internationally also because it is an iconic establishment that will be at Port City Colombo. We're talking about Central Park Boulevard, surrounded by 40 acres of lush greenery, the iconic Sri Lankan sea line. That seashore, I mean that horizon, it is picturesque, and you have this opportunity to make that your home. You can give them a call on 0703-888-888 and start discussing your dream and make it a reality.
0: That's right, it's 901. Good morning.
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0: If you like good music, you gotta love Don Henley. That voice is just unforgettable. What is song?
1: That is right. Good morning. Welcome to the third hour of the Morning Brew with Nilana and Dilsha here on your favorite station. And you know what? I completely forgot our iconic line.
0: Which
1: madness,
0: one?
1: Madness, mayhem, and chaos.
0: Now, since it's Monday, you know, it's not so chaotic
1: good
0: today.
1: Madness, good madness, good mayhem, and good chaos.
0: I think the way we got onto the road this morning, you obviously...
1: Yeah,
0: you
1: that
0: try,
1: was no chaos.
0: Yeah, you take a different route. I take the Kotte kind of route. So it was pretty easy this morning, you
1: it
0: know,
1: was
0: getting back.
1: It was a smooth ride, actually, to be very honest. But then according to Ranga, you know, Ranga said that there is... I think even if there's no possibility of traffic, Castle Street will have traffic.
0: Yeah, it's like that Maharagama town, right? Yeah. There's always traffic there. Kiribatgoda, the town in Kiribatgoda is like always packed.
1: Mm-hmm.
0: There's always traffic. I don't know, even if you go there in the middle of the night, there's bound
1: there's
0: to be traffic.
1: There's somebody causing traffic somewhere down the line.
0: Yes, indeed. So, the question we asked you, this is, by the way, your opportunity to win that great, fabulous dinner buffet for two at this amazing place, Sophia City Hotel, Colombo. And it's this place that you got to be at. And if you try this buffet, you're going to take all your friends with you.
1: Oh, yeah.
0: The whole family.
1: It'll become a family affair. Like, trust me. And also, it's ideal actually for a family buffet, especially like for a Saturday or a Sunday lunch. I mean, like, you know, break away from the usual Sunday lunch at like grandma's house and treat grandma to
0: you can do that.
1: That'll be really cool, and they would also absolutely love you, and you'd get a little extra also the next time you go hang out with grandma. You know, like, you're a good one.
0: I'm gonna
1: treat you even better, and they might make you, like, you know, an entire week full of, like, your favorite meals.
0: Yeah.
1: But I mean, there's so much beauty in actually treating the family members in your life that have treated you so well your entire life, and an ideal place to take them would be Sophia City Hotel Colombo, because it's not too far away. You're not going away. It's on the main road itself. Very easy to find, very easy to park, and especially ideal for family. And the food is just chef's kiss.
0: Okay, I don't know who this chef is, but we gotta get to know this guy, because their food is just fabulous.
1: I saw dumplings. That's all it took.
0: Okay, you're a dumpling fan. You gotta go there. Yeah.
1: I saw dumplings. That's all it took. Like, I will now be there. If you see the dumpling aisle over, it's me.
0: Yeah. If the dumplings have gone, you know, missing, it's Dilsha, and she's at Sophia.
1: Yep.
0: It's a homely
1: place.
0: Exactly.
1: That's
0: very, very
1: homely. It's ideal for the entire family to enjoy, even for the entire family to stay if you want to treat them for something. That's true.
0: So the question we asked you was, it has keys but no locks. It has space but no room. You can enter, but you can't go inside. What is this place? What is this thing?
1: Let us know. 0728-878-878.
0: Okay, we're going to pick the winner in just a moment. And of course, that's coming up later, 878. Talk about great music. We've got this amazing girl band from the 90s, and you know them.

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10: 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Heading over to Pittsburgh in the US, we've got Rashmika Amarasena and husband Ayesh joining us. Thank you for joining us today. Tharushi Raman Ratnayaka and husband Shanil, not forgetting the kids tuned in from Portland in Oregon. Umesh Periasamy, wife Sati, and the family tuned in from Hounslow in the UK. Big hi to Dinesh Ratnayaka and the family listening in from Covington in Georgia, that's the US, saying absolutely amazing music. Thank you so much. Tuan Hamidon and wife Shekha, not forgetting the kids tuned in from Singapore saying we love Light FM. Thank you so much for being a part of The Morning Brew.
6: 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Shout outs.

0: 87.8 Light FM, music from the Backstreet Boys. And of course, whatever song they did back then had hit potential. And that's one of them.
1: Yeah, yeah. Of course. If you ever disagree with that, then we can't be friends.
0: Especially with Dilsha.
1: Oh yeah, 100%. Like, if you disagree that Enrique is my forever after, mm-hmm. and if you disagree that Spice Girls were, like, if you say that they're not the greatest girl band, we can't be friends. If you say Backstreet Boys are not the greatest boy band, we can't be friends.
0: Right, right, right.
1: Because they were literally, they defined yeah. that era.
0: Yeah. How do you think I'm keeping the peace on this show? But you know, I agree with all these.
1: You better.
0: I know. Backstreet Boys are just amazing. Wow.
1: They are literally yeah. the best. I mean, they're so good. They're still performing.
0: I know.
1: And the thing is, they're even more iconic, you know? And there's like, they look even cooler.
0: Absolutely right. You know what's also cooler? Getting a winner for today's contest, right? So the question we asked, we threw it out there at 7 o'clock. And it's been a long one. But of course, so many want to try. So many want a piece of this. Mm. Because we've been talking about how fabulous this dinner buffet is. And also the lunch buffet, right?
1: That's right.
0: Either way, even their breakfast, whatever buffet that Sophia City Hotel Colombo comes up with, you're just going to love it. So if you experience what we have experienced, you're going to know exactly. So if you haven't, we're giving you that opportunity.
1: Here's your epic opportunity to actually be that lucky person that enjoys a dinner or a lunch buffet.
0: Yeah, we're about to.
1: At Sophia City Hotel. So we put out a question, a very, an interesting one, I would say.
0: Uh-huh.
1: About keys.
0: Okay, so the question one more time is, it has keys, but it has no locks. It has space, but no room. You can enter, but you can't go inside. So that was the question. What is it?
1: So the correct answer is actually not heart.
0: Not heart.
1: Not heart, but keyboard.
0: Yeah, we got some different weird answers also today.
1: Creative.
0: Right? Yeah, but that doesn't mean you can't try again. See, on your first shot, if you get it wrong, you can still try again and send us the answer. So it's not a big issue, right?
1: No, not at all. So unfortunately, we can only pick one person from for today that gets to enjoy the dinner or lunch buffet at Sophia City Hotel Colombo. But don't worry, we've got ample days that we're going to be running this.
0: Yeah.
1: So you have many more chances to, you know, enjoy that or win that opportunity to enjoy that dinner or lunch buffet.
0: Okay, so congratulations to today's winner, Dr. Thivanka Dasanayake. Is it Dasanayake? It's Dasanayake.
1: Yeah.
0: Dr. Thivanka Dasanayake, congratulations. Thank you so much. We're going to get in touch with you. You know, every once in a while we murder people's names.
1: That's a given.
0: Yeah.
1: That's a given.
0: Yes, indeed. Thanks very much for taking part.
1: Thank you so much for taking part. To each and every one of you that send in the correct answers, but don't worry. Tomorrow might be your lucky day, so don't give up. That's the most important thing in life, right? Never give up.
0: Shehan Sharif.
1: Are you trying to get in trouble, Shehan?
0: Yeah. See, that answers your question.
1: There you go. That answers your question. Brian's on the show, says, wow, Dilsha is such a big Backstreet Boys fan, huh? Yeah, always.
0: A lot of Sri Lankans are, but Dilsha is a little bit more.
1: Like, you know how people have wedding vows?
0: Right.
1: I have vows with the Backstreet Boys.
0: Yes,
1: so
0: indeed.
1: That does us part.
0: Yeah, until you go to that concert, we're not going to hear the end of it.
1: Am I going to have like am I going to do a scam later on in life so I could go watch the Backstreet Boys?
0: You know,
1: I don't know.
0: You know how I maintain my sanity with all this talk about the Backstreet Boys? It's Mel Doll.
1: You need me.
0: Yeah, I always need a Mel. I always keep Mel Doll with me.
1: At this rate, for Nilan to survive with a co-host like me, he needs a constant supply of Mel Doll. That is why our studio always has Mel Doll.
0: Yeah, and it works.
1: It does.
0: It works.
1: You should know if not.
0: Yeah, it does work. So we're encouraging you to keep a little bit of Mel Doll because it's paracetamol made in Sri Lanka. Available out there, available to anyone. You go to any supermarket, you go to any pharmacy, you can get yourself Mel Doll because it's available and it's that relief that you crave.
1: Mm-hmm.
0: Headaches.
1: I mean, it is a reliable relief partner at the end of the day. So if you've got headaches, backaches, body pains, age is catching up, reminding you that you're not so young, it's okay. It's fine. That's a part of growing up, you know.
0: Yeah.
1: Mel Doll.
0: That's right.
1: Mel Doll is a part of growing up.
0: Yeah, it's part of your evolution. Your thinking patterns also. So when you evolve into thinking the right way, you also pick good brands.
1: That's
0: now,
1: right.
0: Now, Rhino Roofing has been in Sri Lanka for 60 plus years, right? So we're not joking about this. 60 plus years is a long time. And Rhino Premier.
1: That's right. 60 years is a good time for you to master the art. And they have mastered the art to a whole new level when it comes to roofing. roofing solutions. And guaranteed, when you go Rhino, you're never going to want to go back. Like, you never want to. Like, you don't even have to. It lasts a lifetime. It's built to withstand any sort of weather out there. Especially now, with Rhino Roofing having the advanced water repellent technology built into that and available in different sizes, so you don't have to buy the one size fits all situation then end up with the whole amount like just lying there on the side, you know. You
0: can
1: get
0: right.
1: exactly how much you need for the beautiful home that you are building, that dream home, and you want to make sure that that home lasts a lifetime.
0: Yes, indeed, especially that roof.
1: That's true.
0: No leaks, none of that.
1: None of that. I don't need. Yeah, no more leak jokes.
0: Yeah, we've done it before.
1: You know, too many leak jokes. Anyways, also want to say hi to Sam, who's listening in on the show. A big hi to you, Sam. Thank you so much for joining us on the show. He's a massive fan of Always when we played the song.
0: Oh, Bon Jovi.
1: Bon Jovi. A massive Bon Jovi fan. A massive fan of the 80s and 90s. So, Sam, it's going out to you.
0: Nice to hear from you. It's 9:32. Good morning.
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0: 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It's Light FM 87.8, 87.6. It's Nilan and Dilsha on the few final few minutes on the Morning Brew. We hate to say that, but eventually you get to that, you know, every single day. But the good thing is we always return and have a fabulous time every single day.
1: 100%. You know, like the viral flu you don't want in your life, but this is the viral flu you want in your life.
0: Yeah, you must have it. It's a must have.
1: It's a good flu. It's us. I'm terrible. I should never join a marketing department.
0: No.
1: I should never join an advertising agency. Everything will just go down. It'll just come crashing down at this rate. Just imagine me going and telling people, this is the flu you need in life.
0: Okay, but I'll tell you one thing, right? Yeah. Showers and thunder showers will apparently occur at times in the western and southern government provinces. And of course, in Kandy, Norelia, Gaul, Mathura districts today, the 10th of August. So right now, it's a little overcast also in Colombo. But earlier, just a few minutes ago, I noticed that it was pretty sunny, right?
1: I know.
0: That's the crazy part about our weather now.
1: Yeah, and El Nino is just, you know, having a ball at this point.
0: Yeah.
1: Like El Nino, one moment, it's like, even over the entire weekend, right? Sunny skies in our neck of the woods, right? Sunny skies, beautiful cumulus clouds, you know, it's just beautiful. Like yesterday in the morning was one of those, you know, those happy kind of Sunday mornings.
0: It's easy.
1: That beautiful breeze and that warm sunlight, and you have your nice cup of tea or coffee in the morning and you feel like you're just in a beautiful tropical island. So that sensation was there yesterday.
0: And it was shattered.
1: And it was shattered in the night because out of the blue from nowhere, you can hear the little, like, you know, raindrops trickling down and you're like, the one day I decide to do laundry, you decide. Ha, ha, ha.
0: So according to the Met Department, think about this, right?
1: It's going to rain.
0: Yeah, showers, thunder showers may also occur in few places in the Uva province, Ampara, Batticaloa, and of course, Mullaitivu districts after 2 p.m. So there is, you know, predicted weather patterns like this, thunder showers here and there, and even here in the Western province. But of course, leaks will not happen. None of those will happen because if you're using Swiss Tech, Swiss Tech is an ideal thing. But I mean, we also talk about, you know, steady stuff, right? Good brands. And of course, the fair price thing is always something that we consider.
1: Oh yeah, 100%. I mean, like the last thing you would want to do is find out that you've been overpaying for all of the supplies.
0: True. And sometimes, you know, when you buy it this week, let's say you buy something today and you go in about a week's time, the same product has gone up in price.
1: Yeah. That's 100% true. Sometimes they even do this fancy dancy thing, right? Say for example, they sell you a product for like, it's actually 100. They will say it's 150 rupees and then put a 50 rupee discount on it and sell it to you at 100.
0: Yeah, that's right.
1: Like they do that. You know, there are some places that just enjoy torturing us like
0: that. Yeah, they love doing that.
1: They love doing that. And they think that we won't understand. But hello, it's 2026. We kind of know the game now. It's a bit too late.

0: to try this mm-hmm. trick. But the thing is this, you know for a guarantee that if you go and get your hands on anything that is Swiss Tech, you're not going to have to deal with any of these issues. And this is across all of their retailers and authorized dealers. So even if you buy from Jaffna, Batiklo, Mathra, or even Colombo, the price will still be the same.
1: Absolutely right. Milan and Dilsha on The Morning Brew. Talk about some good music as always. Sheryl Crow, 90s stuff right here on The Morning Brew.

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0: Light 878, 876, 90s music, and it's E17. And each time we say goodbye or something like that, we cry.
1: Oh, yeah.
0: Lyrics wise, of course.
1: We cry, we're left heartbroken, but it's okay. We know that when we come back tomorrow, you will mend our heart. You will.
0: Yeah.
1: My God.
0: All the time.
1: I mean, like, we're just epically poetic. And have read trying to be, and we've read a lot of those rom-com novels, and you know, I mean, like, you can't help it when Jane Austen is your favorite author. No, that's a big lie. It's not Jane Austen, yeah. But still, you know. Anyways, regardless of the situation, time for us to skedaddle out of here. But we will catch you tomorrow once again on a beautiful Tuesday as we leave you with some amazing music, but also some good messages so you practice good things in life.
0: Yes, indeed. Homelands is one of them. Mm. Homelands is a beautiful place, beautiful company. They know exactly what you want, and they know what people across the world want. So this is it. They've got Port City happening, and of course, it's an investment opportunity of a lifetime.
1: 100%. You would not want to miss out on an opportunity like this. I mean, epic views, iconic location, perfect for you, the entire family, and anyone you want. 0703-888-888 is the number for you to give them a call. In case you're wondering what to do with life, you just need to have Mel Doll with you at all given moments.
0: Any pains, any aches, if you have headaches, body aches, fever, all of this can be taken care of quickly by Mel Doll. 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
0: Indeed. 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
1: That is right indeed. 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
0: And more opportunities for you to win their dinner vouchers, and of course dinner for two, and of course lunch for two, right here on The Morning Brew. We're going to do it all over again tomorrow, but of course don't forget Rhino Premier Roofing.

0: and it's the solution that every Sri Lankan must have.
1: That is right. Well, unfortunately, heartbreakingly, time for us to head on out. But we'll catch you tomorrow on a Tuesday.
0: Thanks for joining us. And of course, stay right here. Line FM's music continues right throughout. And you know how it's going to be throughout the day.
1: That's right. Bye.
0: Have a great one. 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
4: See the Big Twin Lady Miss World Sri Lanka 2026, the pageant that propels Sri Lankan beauties to the world stage, showcasing the talent, the beauty and the glamour of our very own queens. 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
4: 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Diets are generally ineffective and rarely work well long term. In fact, past dieting is one of the strongest predictors of future weight gain. This is because overly restrictive diets actually lower your metabolic rate or the amount of calories you burn, making it more difficult to lose weight. At the same time, they also cause alterations to your hunger and satiety hormones, which make you hungrier and may cause strong food cravings for foods high in fat, calories, and sugar. All of this is a recipe for rebound weight gain or yo-yo dieting. Instead of dieting, try adopting a healthier lifestyle. 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

818-876. Alan White, Savage Garden, bringing you a 90s track. Affirmation is what they call that one. Well, what a way to start the show, right? Because man, oh man, we definitely needed that, you know, pop adult contemporary music to kick things off on a beautiful Monday afternoon. Welcome on board the show. This is the Light Lounge that you're listening to. So we're over here with you, playing you the hits, keeping you company. And yes, we will debrief, you know, on what happened over the weekend and all the news, and probably brought even some fun facts for you. So stick around, do not touch that dial, because we got lots to talk about. You need to tell me what you did over the weekend. I need to inform you what happened over the weekend. So we got lots and lots to discuss. Do not go anywhere. You can go ahead, WhatsApp, talk to me on 0728-878-878. And yes, if you didn't catch my name again, this is Davina with you on a Monday, driving away all the blues. Jennifer Page on your way. This is Line 878-876. Alan White.

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978-876. Alan White, Tevin Campbell, bringing you Can We Talk? Well, I should tell you, you know, these R&B songs have a way of capturing, you know, your soul, your spirit, your mind, because Can We Talk? That's the title of the song in itself, okay? So if you wanted to probably reach out to that ex of yours, or maybe, you know, if you got into a fight with your girl, you know, just ask her this, Can We Talk? Send her a link to, you know, listen to this song, or tell her, tune into Light FM now, I'm giving you a dedication. I would love to do that. Go ahead, WhatsApp and tell me as well on 0728-878-878. This is Avina with you on The Light Lounge on a beautiful Monday afternoon. What did you do over the weekend? What were you up to? Because I know it was not a long weekend, but you know, it was 2 days, right? For most of you, it is 2 days, and some of you work on Saturdays too, but that's all right. You know, if you took time for yourself and just sat back, relax, and just enjoyed your time, well, good. I'm here to help you, Ruth Will, you know, for the rest of the week. Okay, it is the 10th of August, and already 10 days into the new month. Yeah, that's what I was trying to say. 10 days into the new month, how are we feeling is what I want to ask you, so you can reach out to me and talk about it as well. But yes, since it's also the 10th, exams for the GCE A-level examination students have actually started, and I wanted to say all the very best, you guys. I know the first exam has already, you know, taken place today, but from tomorrow, I hope you do your absolute best, okay? Because parents, I need to tell you this too, okay? Because, you know, Aki or Aya did better, don't please hope the younger ones would do their best too, because I mean, everybody has their own capacity, right? Do not force anybody, don't pressure them, because they already have enough pressure. But for the youngsters, I need to tell you, do your absolute best and the universe will take care of the rest for you, okay? And also, on some local news, the results for the GCE A-level examinations are, you know, hopefully it's supposed to be released by the end of the year, says the, you know, Commissioner General of Examinations. So yeah, if you are, you know, under the pressure of what will happen after the exams results release, don't worry about it, okay? It might feel like the end of the world, but it actually not, okay? It's actually not. Paul Young on the inside, Love of the Common People. 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
3: 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Studies show that people who eat more vegetables and fruits tend to live longer and have a lower risk for heart disease, obesity, and other illnesses. 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

Line 878-876 Alan White. Rod Stewart is bringing you Rhythm of My Heart, a rock song to shake things up on your playlist on a beautiful Monday afternoon. Welcome back to the show. This is the Light Lounge that you're listening to. If you're wondering who's this beautiful voice, well, it is yours truly, Davina, of course. Why not let me know that you're listening and enjoying the music? You can just talk to me, send your messages, dedications, you know, just have a little chitter chatter. Tell me what's going on at office, or probably some tea with your supposed bestie. I don't know why, but I love to hear you talk to me. Okay, so go ahead and WhatsApp on 0728-878-878. And for those of you tuning in for the fun facts, yes, I got one for you for this hour. So, the human liver actually can regrow itself. Did you know that? I bet you didn't, okay? And not to be very dramatic about how it does the regrowth, because it's definitely not like what you see in the movies, okay? Like, you know, a villain's arm cuts off and the arm regrows. Yeah, that's not how it works, okay? Let's be for real. That's not how anything regrows, okay? So a human liver can regrow itself even after about 2/3 of it being removed, okay? So how it regrows is it's called the compensatory growth process. And mature liver cells actually wake up from like this resting state that they are in, and they copy their DNA to divide and multiply. So this rapid cell growth restores the lost mass of the liver and the size of it within a couple of weeks or a few months, say, and then they get back to, you know, its original functioning. So yes, that's how it happens. The compensatory growth process is how the regrowth of a liver happens. Yeah, so don't put it to test, but just keeping you informed that this happens in the human body. But yes, moving on to more music. The 80s, the Pet Shop Boys taking us back to Always On My Mind. 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

9 8 7 8 8 7 6 Alan White. Well, that song needs no introduction, but I'm just gonna say it for my own satisfaction, okay? Ronan Keating with When You Say Nothing At All. Man, oh man, I love that song. And especially, I love the movie it's featured in, Notting Hill. And if you needed a movie recommendation to watch, okay, that is the best one I could recommend to you, okay? Notting Hill is the best movie.

and Hammamantura district. So yes, if you are in and around those areas, make sure you're carrying an umbrella with you, not the tiny ones, okay? That doesn't help, because in the morning today when I was getting to work, I was holding the tiny umbrella. It tried almost to like flip the other way, man. It was that very windy, okay? It was really windy. And please make sure that you're going to be staying indoors as well, because wind these days is not like this light breeze when you go by the beach. No, no, no, no. It's way worse, okay? So make sure you're staying safe out there as well. And also, despite the rain and the sun, what do? We carry an umbrella. So yes, you've learned very well, huh? We're going to be moving on to a little bit of Bryan Adams. One a day, like on a day like this. 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

Line 878-876. Alan White, Put a Little Love in Your Heart by Annie Lennox, bringing you an 80s track alongside Green. Well, yes, why not put a little love in your heart with a little bit of jazz and a little bit of R&B and a little bit of light FM, right? We are here to keep you company, playing you the best of music, and also ease into your mood. Yes, you're tuning in to the Light Lounge. This is Domino with you on the second stretch of the show. Why not? Let me know how Monday is treating you like, or how you're treating Monday like. Okay, it can go both ways, right? Monday could be, you know, mundane for you and giving you the blues, or you could be treating Monday in a very harsh way too than should be. But either way, you're listening to Light FM. I'm gonna make sure you are feeling a little distressed at least. Okay, I won't say stress-free, because workplaces are never stress-free. Okay, they are stressful, but also can be a little distressed. So why not let me know as to how your day is going about on 0728-878-878. I brought something really interesting for you and your fun fact for the hour, which is that there are carnivorous plants. Did you know that? Because I don't think I've ever heard it before. Before today, of course. There are carnivorous plants, okay? So let me get into it. Some plants actually eat animals without even having mouths. So plants can actually digest insects using enzymes on their leaves and, you know, their roots as well. So the plant in itself can actually digest the insect to get, you know, the nutrition that they need. Interesting stuff how the world works, right? You never know this stuff until you do some, you know, research and digging into it. But yeah, you're listening to Light FM. I'm continuing with it. Rod Stewart coming your way.

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8786 Alan White, Richard Marx bringing you that song Straight From My Heart is what he calls that one. A 2000s track to ease into your mood a little bit, because why not listen to a Richard Marx song and just, you know, wind down a little bit. I know you're probably having your lunch or probably your evening tea at office, or maybe you're heading out after a meeting, heading to a meeting, listening to Light FM. I bet you are feeling so good, okay? And you should know, this is The Winner with you on The Light Lounge on a Monday's edition of the show. So yes, talk to me. Let me know as to how the day is treating you, like you said, on WhatsApp on 0728-878-878. And yes, we do have local news for you. So that was this hospital in Kegel that was actually fined for expired chemicals and overcharging for a medicine. And I bring this to your attention is because when we go out to, you know, get medication or to purchase any items for that matter, we don't really check the, you know, expiry date on it, because we have this blind trust that, yeah, they're not gonna, you know, sell us wasted food or wasted medicines. But we are all only human, right? Not just, or not on purpose, but they might do it accidentally. And especially with medications, yeah, health concerning things, you need to be really taking cautious of it. Make sure you're checking the expiry date on every single item you buy, okay? Whether it be medicines, whether it be, you know, groceries, whether it may be even, you know, a cupcake that you're buying from a restaurant, make sure you ask them, like, you know, is it fresh, or did you prepare it in the morning, or, you know, a question or two like that will not kill anybody. But taking the wrong medication, the expired medications, or eating you know, spoiled food, that can actually, you know, yeah, you know what it'll do. Worst case scenario, if it only leads you to, you know, having an upset tummy, okay, but be cautious. Jessica Folker on your way.

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9878876 Alan White. Well, that was a song by Phil Collins. Every day, a rock song to shake things up on your playlist on a beautiful Monday. Welcome to the show. This is the Light Lounge that you're listening to. So we're over here playing you the hits, you know, keeping you company, talking to you, and also just, you know, hanging out with you, of course, on a Monday afternoon or probably heading towards the evening, because it's looking pretty gloomy outside. Okay, I gotta tell you that. In the morning, it was drizzling and it was really windy. And then throughout the day, I don't know how, but you know, the skies were bright and then it turned dark. And then now it's like gloomy. Okay, like it's not turning back to being bright at all, even though it's 3 o'clock. No, it's 3:40. So yeah, I hope you're having your lunch and hope you're, you know, all set to get work done and head on home after work. But you gotta even tell me how the Monday's treating you like. So go ahead, WhatsApp on 0728-878-878. And you know how I previously told you about, you know, goats having their, you know, pupil actually rectangular, which is not funny at all, but because it's really true. That's a fact. Okay, you can even Google it. But then also, I came across something really interesting. Two other fun facts that I want to share with you for this hour is that a crocodile can actually stick out its tongue. You know, its tongue is actually like joined to the roof of its mouth, like by a membrane. So it like never can stick out its tongue. That's why it opens its mouth so wide to capture something. Yeah, makes sense now, right? And also, the second one is that butterflies can actually taste with their feet. They have taste receptors in their feet. They don't have a mouth as per se. They land on the food and then taste the food through their feet. Okay, it might sound funny and it might sound weird to us, but you know, them looking at us, they might be like, why are they using their hands to eat? You know, like pick up the food and eat. Why can't they just eat it with their mouth? That's what they'll look at us, right? That's how they're gonna look at us. So we can't really complain about how the species in this earth work. But being informed about it helps you, don't you think so? That's why you should stick around to LightFM. This is Howard Jones. Like to get to know you well. 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

8 8 7 8 8 7 6 Alan White. Well, that was a song by London Beat bringing you That's How I Feel About You, a 90s track to take you back in time. Well, this is the Light Lounge you're listening to. Tavana over here on, you know, your favorite radio station, I would say. Yes, because we're playing you the 80s, 90s and the 2000s to keep your day going. So why not go ahead, WhatsApp, let me know that you're enjoying the music on 0728-878-878. We did get a message from Vishani who says hi. Well, hello out to you as well, Vishani. We also do have Elvis Komaya who sends in a good afternoon message. Well, good afternoon to you as well. A message also coming in from Nirangi. Hi out to you, Nirangi. How are you doing? Georgia Dalla says hi. Hello to you as well. Nishanta who says hi. Very good afternoon. Well, good afternoon to you as well, Nishanta. Message also coming in from G.S. Yapa. Hello out to you as well. Thank you so much for being a part of the show. And yes, you too can go ahead, pop on board the show. Let me know that you're listening in, turning up the volume, grinding, grooving, and bop your head to the music, because I know you are doing that. Okay, so WhatsApp, talk to me on 0728-878-878. And for those of you who actually can't, you know, access your radio, well, I know a better way that you can get in touch with us and keep Light FM in the back of your pocket. 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

9878-876, Alan White, Donny Osmond bringing you an 80s track, Soldier of Love is what he calls that one. And if you were thinking, wow, Davina, you're playing all the rock hits on a Monday, yes, that is what we do, because why not? If not on a Monday, then when is my question, okay? Because we need that pump of energy today, because after a lovely weekend, when we get back to work or to college or to whatever it is that we do on a daily, which is like, yeah, I'm not feeling that too good. But when you listen to a rock song, I bet you're actually, you know, probably tapping your feet and singing along and nodding along. And if that's what you're doing, well, you gotta go ahead, text me and let me know on 0728-878-878. This is yours truly, Davina, on the Monday's edition of the Light Lounge. Why did I say morning? Because we're going towards the evening. Yeah, that's when you know the Monday blues are blowing today. But yes, you can actually talk to me and tell me what your plans are for the evening, at least. You know, if you wanted to go out, you know, de-stress a little bit after a Monday, well, I totally understand you, okay? We'll bring to you some local news. The results of the 2026 Grade 5 scholarship examinations are expected to be released within this month, says the Commission General of Examinations. So, since the, you know, exams have been finished and it was held yesterday, arrangements have been made to conduct the evaluation of answer scripts from the 20th to the 25th of August. So by the end of this month, kids, you will be getting your exam results for the scholarships. But once again, parents, let's be kind to the little ones, shall we? Spice Girls coming your way with Mama. 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

0: 678-876 Alan White. Well, the Moffats bringing you I Miss You Like Crazy. Well, the Canadian band, I love, love, love that song because it's a pop song but takes you back to the 90s and gives you that feeling of someone missing you or you missing someone else. Well, I do miss my fiance, so yeah, Julius. Well, if you have someone in mind that you want like to dedicate that song out to, why not go ahead and dedicate it to them? WhatsApp on 0728-878-878. And yes, this is the Light Lounge. You're listening to Tobin over here, playing you the hits, keeping you company, also giving you a little bit of a life advice also as well, along with the fun facts. Okay, so if you hear me saying something about relationships, yes, you probably needed to hear. The universe put that into your ear because you needed to hear it, buddy. But I'm bringing you local news now, okay? We're gonna stop with the advice and give you some real news. So there have been about 4,000 odd dengue patients that have been reported across Sri Lanka in the past 10 days. In August, we just entered this month, and there have been already 4,000 patients that have been admitted to hospitals because of dengue. And I'm bringing this to your attention is because we need to take this seriously. Okay, there have been lots and lots of people who have been admitted to hospitals who've been getting sick because of dengue, and some of us might not be taking the necessary precautions that we need to. So, let me tell you this. Okay, it's not a huge thing to do it, but make sure you're using mosquito repellents. Make sure you're closing your windows and doors at home. If you're working from home or if you are currently at home, make sure you're closing your windows and doors by now at least. Make sure you wear long sleeves clothing if you're going out or if you're someone who has to work outside in the open. Make sure you use mosquito nets at night if you are residing in an area with a lot of mosquitoes in and around your house. Make sure you topple over stagnant water that might be in cups and pots and pans outside near your house, because water is where mosquitoes actually breed. And make sure you get yourself checked as soon as you get, you know, probably the first couple of, cough or cold or any kind of, you feel like, weak, make sure you're heading to the hospital to get yourself checked. Because I know a lot of you like to try these home remedies and think that might work, but sometimes it might not be as effective as what the doctor gives you. Medicines, right? Yes, so leaving you with that, we're gonna be moving on to more music and people coming your way with Search for the Hero. 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
5: 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Despite some controversy over it, coffee is loaded with health benefits. It's rich in antioxidants, and some studies have linked coffee intake to longevity, a reduced risk of type 2 diabetes, Parkinson's, and Alzheimer's disease, and numerous other illnesses. The most beneficial intake amount appears to be 3 to 4 cups per day, although pregnant people should limit or avoid it completely because it has been linked to low birth weight. However, it's best to consume coffee and any caffeine-based items in moderation. 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

Flight 878-876 Alunwide Black Velvet taking you back to the 80s. That song, A Man, Oh Man, a rock song, but also has a little bit of a, you know, ease to it, right? Don't you think so? Because whenever you listen to, you know, Alana Miles, and you're thinking of, wow, what an amazing voice, right? And then you are taken back to the music, and that is exactly the kind of feeling that we want to give you on a Monday afternoon, or Monday evening, should I say. But yes, this is the Light Lounge. You're listening to Devin over here, playing you all the music that you need for a lovely, lovely Monday. Well, if you're not feeling that great at work or at college, or maybe you're heading out after a meeting, that's all right. Keep tuning in to Light FM, turn up the volume and sing along to the music. You are gonna feel great by the end of your workday, okay? And WhatsApp, talk to me on 0728-878-878. And you know, I usually give out fun facts, but let me bust a myth this time, because a lot of people, you know, there's this common general myth going around that the lines on toothpaste are actually different flavors and different ingredients and the, you know, tastes. Well, it's actually not, okay? It's just, you know, purely for visual appeal and for design is why they have those different toothpaste, you know, colors on the toothpaste. It's not different flavors, okay? Let's teach our kids this, because I've had a lot of my nieces and nephews who come up to me and ask me what the, you know, taste on these toothpaste and what the ingredients are. And I'm like, yeah, no, I don't think we should be telling them that, right? I don't think we should be teaching them that this has different flavors. Let's give them the fact at a young age.

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978-876. Alan White, Lighthouse Family, bringing you Loving Every Minute, taking you back to the 90s with that track. And yes, I have to say bye-bye, hand things over to Sonara coming up on the Light Drive. So the music will continue, the vibes are going to be flowing, and you're going to be having a good, good evening. So stick around, do not touch that dial, don't go anywhere. And also, you can, you know, just buzz her up, let her know that you're listening in on 0728-878-8782. And to every single one of you who actually, you know, sent in your messages and just simply said Latin for the show, I love you guys from the bottom of my heart. I have to tell you that you make this time much more precious for me, okay? And thank you so much for being there. And yes, of course, since today, Monday's edition is done and we have wrapped it up, I'll be back again tomorrow.

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What a way to start the Monday's edition of the Light Drive, and of course making sure that we set the tone right for the rest of the evening that is going to really help you recharge and feel like there was no Monday you had to face. I mean, listen, Mondays can be pretty harsh, and we are here to make sure that we give you all the support you need. And hop on board, connect with me. I am Sinara, and you can send us a message on WhatsApp 072-888-7878 or through our social platforms on Facebook and on Instagram. And in case if it's a special day for you, we want to know all about it. Happens to be lazy day, which is not something you can afford to do on a Monday. Honestly, it don't make sense maybe over the weekend, but apparently having a lazy day really does help. It's something that we essentially need, especially in a world where, you know, our boredom is just, it does not exist. It's fully entertained with all kinds of things, and it's just easy access, right, to lots of material. And it's very interesting. Also happens to be a vlogging day, and this used to be a niche just like 10 years ago. I mean, a decade ago, being a vlogger meant that you could potentially have a successful career, but nowadays everyone seems to be a vlogger. I mean, I think there's lots of, you know, just space for, you know, video content. And I'm excited to see what the future is going to be, because 10 years from now, that's going to change too. I guess we're going to have kind of like a reaction to that, just seeing too many videos. I guess there's going to be some kind of a new, you know, thing with AI being at play as well. A lot of things are changing, right? I mean, your search engines are now fully assisted by AI. It's almost like whenever you want to read an article, they'll create an article. They'll create something you want to read at that point. It's just changing. But hop on board, let me know how you are feeling, and we're here to make sure that we give you all of the assistance you need. And it's a Monday. We'll make sure that we set the tone right for a brand new week ahead of us. And that starts with, I suppose, the commute. Right now, you're tuned into on the Light Drive, and you can find us on our social platforms as well. Be a part of it all. Dusty Springfield giving us a banger of a track, In Private.

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But here to make sure that your commuter's got the rhythm it deserves on the Light Drive on Light 87.8 and 87.6 Island Vider on Light878.com. We're here to be the diamond that's as bright as it possibly can be, and making sure that you're feeling that you're feeling alive a little, because that happens. Mondays can take the joy off of you, but in case if it was terrible, listen, it's not anymore. You made it through, and we're here to make sure the final stretch is going to be truly special. And in case if you have one of those rare Mondays where you really enjoyed it, I mean, this is incredible. Let's keep the momentum going and hop on board and let me know who you're thinking of, who you want to send your love to and your support to. Listen, maybe you might have had a great one, but there's plenty of the people you loved who probably didn't have one that's as great as you did. So definitely send in a message on WhatsApp 072-8878-878. And we also got the Colmeos on board. Hey, how's it going? Thank you so much. Good to know you're tuned in and having a lovely time, and everyone at Club DR off from work. I know you're feeling truly free and liberated. So thank you so much for that message. And Anthony as well, who's on board, and you can do the same. Keep those messages rolling in. Find us on Facebook and on Instagram, and you can, send in those greetings and be a part of the Light family so you won't miss out on the fun.

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3: 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Studies show that people who eat fish regularly have a lower risk for several conditions, including heart disease, dementia, and inflammatory bowel disease. 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

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You need that assistance. We're here to give you all of that. And of course, reminding you to get the Light 87.8 app on your phone so you can carry us with you wherever you go. And we got Kim Wilde coming your way. So Elton John giving you something to recover your soul. You know that one. A classic. We got Roshan Jude who's on board. Yes, my weekend was pretty special. I got to meet a friend after so long. And yeah, just talk about life, really. You know, got to do some chores at home as well. So it feels like one of those productive yet, you know, having to chill and all of that in between. But thank you so much for checking in with me. Hope you're having yourself a lovely Monday so far. We got much love going out to Gee tuned in. A big hello to Adrian Valentine. Hey, thank you so much for that lovely message. And you can do the same. Find me on Facebook and on Instagram on Light 87.8 and be a part of the Life family. 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

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And we're here to amplify the good vibes, and it's an everyday operation around here, so definitely be a part of it. Get the Light 87.8 app on your phone, and of course we are here to make sure that we keep you posted with the latest as well. And there is a discussion of e-passports that could be the scenario in a couple of months, actually, even within less than a year, if the government does go ahead with their plans to commence the issuance of e-passports. And that will be an interesting world, because I feel like there's an aesthetic around those stamps you get on your passport, and it almost feels like it feels nice when you have it on your hand, right? Like, you carry it with you and you know you have your passports and your stamps rather, but it could look very different from a couple of months. Actually, this is happening actively in Europe, but I don't know, I feel a little bit sentimental. I feel like I'm attached to the book, but it will also reduce from 64 pages to 48 pages in the new passport. But let me know what your thoughts are on it, if that's something you love, because you are a person who cannot be trusted with a passport. It's like you're leaving it everywhere. If you're one of those people, type B people, you probably would like an e-passport. I suppose it makes things a whole lot convenient, for sure. So maybe, I mean, we have a phone right now, we have all these things, so maybe an e-passport does make sense in our lifestyle in today's world. But let me know the thoughts. 072-8878-878 are the numbers. Coming to you live from our state-of-the-art studios here at the P1 level of the Columbus City Center, playing your favorite tunes.

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0: you fall in love all over again, giving you a free ray of love. Aretha Franklin taking you down a good old memory lane. What a classic. What a moment in time. I'm sure you went back to a simpler moment, a simpler time. But we're here to remind you that, you know, you're still here. You are here to make sure that you make more of those incredible memories. And let me know who you want to send your love to, who you're thinking of in that special moment in time. 072-8788-878 have the numbers to connect with me. And we are here to make sure that, you know, even though it's a Monday, it's still going to feel incredible. We know Mondays have that reputation for a reason. It's the start, and starting something is always the most dreadful thing ever. Now, if you're thinking of that deadlines and the inbox full of mails you haven't responded to, that is something you got to worry about tomorrow, okay? But right about now, it's the time of day. You got to give yourself, you know, space to unwind and de-stress. We got everything you need for all of that. Peter Cetera coming your way, Jennifer Lopez, and it's today's best variety food. And enjoy with your entire friends, circle, entire family. 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

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Got all your sing-along classics coming your way. Got Chaka Khan, Chase for Fears, and if you want to give a shout out to someone special, someone you can, you know, tell them they're doing an amazing job, we will do that. We will make sure we, you know, make them feel incredible. So definitely send it a message on WhatsApp or through our social platforms on Facebook and on Instagram. And, you know, these days I feel like you have to do absolutely everything in your power to get people's attention, right? And that requires lots of creativity. And especially if you're a person who does lots of marketing, you know the kind of gimmicks you have to do every single day to make sure that you grab someone's attention, right? I mean, especially because in this day and age, technology plays a humongous part in it. But this might be the most unhinged movie promotions I've seen in a while, because Netflix has apparently decided that a billboard is not just a billboard anymore. Imagine putting a person inside that billboard. They built a tiny home and they've got an actual person inside that. This is crazy. I mean, obviously, I'm sure he's not living there, but this was done to promote that new apocalyptic thriller, The Last House, which now I'm excited because it's a real person inside a Hollywood billboard, and that's just turning advertising into a very interesting game altogether. Because I mean, now I suppose even watching films is not how it used to be just 10-20 years ago, because people are always constantly on their phones just watching all kinds of you know, content. So people are even, you know, especially Netflix, right, they're fighting with things you watch on the internet as well. So technically they have to do everything they can to grab someone's attention. But let me know if you're a person who'd be willing to get paid just to live inside a billboard. I mean, I'm 100% on it. You don't even need to ask me, you can just put me in there. But yeah, it's interesting. But let me know if you would love to see a billboard that is made of real people. No, that sounds like a horrible thing, if you'll be living inside a billboard if you got the opportunity. But hop on board and let me know how you are feeling. Here to keep you posted with the latest on your Monday commute back home. Let's make sure we're gonna have a lovely week ahead of us. Ain't nobody going to ruin that.

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Definitely don't want to be caught on the night that love was murdered. Honestly, not. I know that it's not a pleasant night. You definitely don't want to be in it. But hey, we still know what that emotion feels like. You know, the desperation, the feeling of having no hope whatsoever, right? We all know what that feels like, and honestly, it's terrible, but it helps a lot. It helps a lot with our growth. But hop on board. We're here to make sure that we bring you lots of love. It's something that is never going to end around here on the Light Drive on Light 87.8 and 87.6 Island Vibe. Got Ace of Base coming your way. Michael loves to rock all your favorite tunes. Got a message from Adrian. Hey, no, I did not see the Kite Festival, but I was stuck in traffic yesterday when it was happening. But it was incredible to see all the photos of professional kite flyers from around 30 countries that was competing, which was truly something else. And this was also Sri Lanka's first kite festival. But I didn't even know about this, to be honest. But let me know if you have sneak peeks of it and if you took pictures, because it was a beautiful sight from what I have been described to. But thank you so much for sharing that. And honestly, sometimes it's good to be aware of these things and knowing that's going to happen. You know, you can just go and take your family and I guess, you know, really explore the magic of a night like that. But hop on board, let me know if you've got a glimpse of that as well. But we got the music that you love. If you're in the passenger seat, you can definitely send in a traffic update as well. That could save lives. Could it be really helpful right about now? And you can connect with me on 072-887-8878.

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You know, amplify the good vibes because we need it, especially on a Monday. You made it through. You just have a pat in the back, okay? In case if you thought you didn't do great, I am refusing to believe that, okay? You are, you know, killing it, because especially Mondays can be pretty hectic. But hop on board and let me know what you are celebrating, if it's a promotion, if it's the fact that you have booked your first vacation of 2026. That's amazing. We're here to celebrate. 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Sharina, hey, how's it going? Johnny on board, and Iranga is always sending a lovely message to us, and always a wonderful, wonderful, thought for the day as well. Thank you so much for sharing that with us. And you can do the same. 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

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But I know that it's August, but apparently in here in Colombo, we're already thinking about Christmas. That's just how it works. Okay, I mean, who's going to stop us? This pretty exciting proposal being talked about to turn our 350-meter Lotus Tower into South Asia's biggest and largest Christmas tree. So this is interesting because as someone who loves to design things, I think I'm excited to know what this looks like. As long as it's not going to be a financial burden. I mean, who really wants that, right? But do you remember the half-baked Christmas tree, which we still hold the Guinness World Record to having the tallest Christmas tree? I mean, listen, we tried to be eco-friendly and put materials that no one else has used. So that was quite interesting, but yeah, this could be the case this year, something to look forward to, but shouldn't be the only reason, okay? But this could be a whole interesting structure to look at. I mean, imagine the view, right? Everyone's going to have a glimpse of it from different parts of Sri Lanka, so I think that's a very exciting part of that as well, but let me know your thoughts on it. I mean, the 2016 attempt, I can't believe that was 10 years ago, by the way, because it felt like yesterday, but yeah, that attempt was one we'll never forget, you know. But let me know your thoughts on it. 0728878878 are the numbers here to make sure you're gonna have a commute that's so unforgettable with the music you love and adore right here on Light 878. Come to my window, Melissa, take it away.

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Here to make sure your Monday is not sad and sappy. We are here to take control, and we're here to make sure you're going to be a way happier person than we found you. But that is, you know, a wonderful thing, right? I feel like some people kind of have it all figured out. But honestly, you know, to be a happy person means you have to stop waiting for something big to happen or something to be crossed off from your list of things to be happy. That never works. You have to either be happy now or never, okay? And you have to make sure that you have small things to look forward to, and you protect your peace and staying connected with those people who bring you peace and lots of happiness. And speaking of which, we got Aminah Hilmi, who, you know, has a funny way of being happy because her second home is Sri Lanka, and all the way from Maldives, she's here having a good time right here on Light 87.8 and 87.6. Good to know you're having yourself a lovely time as well. And you can do the same. Send me a message on a WhatsApp 072-8878-878. Got Kali Simon coming your way. Elton John as well. But of course, all your favorite tunes are right here on the frequencies that keeps your spirits so sky high. All I want is you. That's a message.

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Here to make sure you're feeling brighter and brighter than how Mondays can get. You know, pretty hectic, pretty chaotic, but we're here to make sure that the final stretch of it is going to be truly magical. On your commute back home, wherever you're tuned in from, this is the moment in time you give yourself space to breathe. And we have everything you need to sing your heart out, sing all your worries away to, and groove along to. But hop on board and let me know who you're thinking of, and we'll definitely accommodate. Got much love to the Colmeyers, all enjoying the tunes. Hey, how's it going? And let's not forget to much love to India and Rallo tuned in. We also got a Madam Chandra Pala and Azim Hanif all the way from the Central Hills. Thank you so much for your lovely comments. You can do the same. You'll find me on Facebook and on Instagram on Light878, and you can be a part of the Light family. So you won't miss out on the fun. You won't miss out on how crazy it can get over here. And we're coming to you live from our state-of-the-art studios here at the Colombo City Center, giving you Jan Arden. And your time right now, it is 7:41.

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2: Sia the Big Twin Lady, Miss World Sri Lanka 2026. 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Sia the Big Twin Lady, Miss World Sri Lanka 2026. 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

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The Monday's edition of the Light Drive is, officially done and dusted. But the music continues, the music that's going to help you unwind. It is here with you all the way through. So make sure that you are having us in the background. 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And maybe today went exactly how you wanted it to. Maybe it's one of those rare Mondays, but for the ones who did have it in the most chaotic ways possible, listen, it's fine. Mondays are supposed to be like that. You are here, whatever kind of Monday you had. And I think we put too much pressure on ourselves to really have everything figured out. You don't have to. And honestly, if you have an unfinished task, there is more time in the world to finish it. And that looks like a different day. But make sure that you are ready to start it on a fresh page. And of course, until I catch you tomorrow, same time, same frequency. Take good care of yourself, leaving you with one of those tracks you've got to crank up the volume to, feel every emotion to, Waiting for a Girl Like You right here on a Light 87.8, 87.6 Island Vibe.

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1: Settle in for 2 hours of storytelling redefined. 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We are bringing the scale, the passion, and the magic of the silver screen straight to your living room. 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

0: Are you ready for the greatest celebration of Sri Lankan beauty and grace?
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0: See the Big Twin Lady Miss World Sri Lanka 2026, the pageant that propels Sri Lankan beauties to the world stage, showcasing the talent, the beauty and the glamour of our very own queens. 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

0: you ready for the greatest celebration of Sri Lankan beauty and grace?
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0: See the Big Twin Lady Miss World Sri Lanka 2026, the pageant that propels Sri Lankan beauties to the world stage, showcasing the talent, the beauty and the glamour of our very own queens. See the Big Twin Lady Miss World Sri Lanka 2026.
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1: Are you ready for the greatest celebration of Sri Lankan beauty and grace?
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